0: 46 and 56 from headquarters.
1: Hello.
0: Both units just run down to the area of Wendy's. I believe it's going to be referencing the same male party that you guys were looking for at the exit for park and ride. I got a call reporting on a male party wearing long gray sweatshirt, baseball cap, and white pants that were down to his knees.

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0: Battalion 3 of all companies responding. Kingfisher is reporting fire zone 5, duck smoke detector, and the alarm company is reporting RTU 4, duck smoke.
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0: On scene at Strip Mall, Planet Fitness has been evacuated. Nothing showing. We'll be investigating off command.
1: On scene at the Strip Mall, nothing showing. Building's been evacuated. We'll be investigating off command.
2: Fire alarm, Battalion 3, ladder 2 on the scene. Battalion 3 going out for a 360.
1: Battalion 3, ladder 2 on scene. Battalion 3 going for a 360.

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0: Confirming it's RTU-4. Latitude's going to the roof. Secure power to that unit.
1: Received here confirming RTU-4. Latitude is going to the roof to secure the power to that unit.
0: Get a hold of the East unit and advise them what we're doing.
1: Received.
0: Do you want me to take 4 and 8 or just fire on?
2: Just 4. 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
1: Battalion 3.
2: 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I'm going to be assuming command from engine 2. They'll have interior at the panel.
1: 360 complete. Battalion 3 is command.

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1: Negative. 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
0: Took a reset, should be all set until RTU-8 comes in right around 3 this morning.
1: Thank you for that.
0: Yak. Mm-hmm.

0: talking to. You can let these guys reoccupy Glenn Fitness if you want.
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0: 10-6.
2: It's going to be the 93 North on-ramp from exit 5, New Hampshire 505-3042, New Hampshire 505-3042.
0: Seven six, confirming that was the exit 5 on ramp.
2: Correct. Exit 5, 93 North on ramp.
0: Yeah, that's.

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0: Yeah, Nashua, the Hudson Town Line, Quebec plate, King 95, Young John Paul, Quebec, King 95, Young John Paul.
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1: Hello, can I get a 23 check on the driver out of Quebec? Last name, Paul Edward Tom, Robert Edward, Lincoln Lincoln, Adam. 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Date of birth, 06-12-83.

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0: New Hampshire, 9145, Frank Adam, 9145, Frank Adam. Sam, I'm on that. We're going to be stopping at 28th Berrytown Line. I am with 36.
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0: 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Sorry, another unit.
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0: 3 6 1 17 10 19.
1: Okay.
0: Passenger is negative 19. It's going to be Michelle. Has a valid license. I believe she's going to be taking the vehicle with the owner's permission.
1: Ten five. Is the 17 going to be Melissa?
0: 6-4, respond to the station, please.
1: Copy, 6-4, do you copy? 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
0: That other driver left with the vehicle. I'll be clear. Back to the airport.
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0: 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Stand by, can you call in?

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0: I'll be stopping a vehicle in the traffic circle with no lights on. New Hampshire 573-5485. 573-5485, New Hampshire.
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0: 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You close to 10-11?
1: 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We are on common.
0: Copy. Can you just come see me by the armor?
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Thanks for your time, Tommy. Massachusetts. Fixed George Edward Charlie 11. 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
1: Negative.
0: Bobby, can you pull me in there? And I'll be 10-1 for Janko on South Road.
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1: 2122 Racer, I want a Tiana, please.
0: Tiana is valid. Had an out of state conviction in 16 for speed. Had a speed in New Hampshire in 17. End of history.
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0: 25 for yourself. 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
1: 575-6487.
0: We're turned on to Mammoth now. We're in front of Paul.

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1: Ten-3.
0: Gonna be out in New York. Last of Adam, Nora, Adam, Nora, David. First of Charles, Adam, Robert, Ida, Nora, Adam. Date of birth 5/23/64.

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0: 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I couldn't slide that way as well. Was that a landline or a cell phone?
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1: 603-854-2631. I'm 10-9 with him now. He's working out there. Did it accidentally.
0: Copy. Is he one of the landscapers?
1: Believe so.
0: Just found him out.
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1: 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I haven't seen him yet, though.
0: Never.

0: Hey, Gene, can you copy that New Hampshire 20?
1: 10-3.
0: 568-4831. 568-4831.
1: Yeah, 2007 Dodge 1500 pickup, color red, listed to Julie Lucia out of Rochester.
0: Copy.

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1: You respond in the area of 10 Michaels for an abandoned 911 call. On call back, didn't appear it was a real number, although I got that from 911.
0: Copy, 10 Michaels.

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1: Going to be Gilchrist and Home Depot, New Hampshire, 557-2274. Again, 557-2274. Just updating, will be Gilchrist, Atlantic Street.
0: 10-5.

0: 17025, just be advised, I just received another one.
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2: 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Squad 7 copy, name and soldier.
0: Tempo.

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0: headquarters, 47. Be checking on vehicle with hazards on 102 by high range.
1: 10-3.
0: 102 high range, 479-4995. 479-4995. 10-5.

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0: Company's on for 6 Buttrick Road. You're going to have a 78-year-old female with bradycardia, lightheaded, and swollen ankles. She's going to be located in Suite 200 at the Cardiovascular Specialist of New England.
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0: She was not filing a report. She wanted to speak to the officer who she filed a report with yesterday.
1: Seven.

0: 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It's going to be 455-9625. 455-9625.
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0: I have two people on the phone reporting the same incident. It's about a woman who was just released from Brentwood after we arrested her trying to get her elderly mother's vehicle, and they're both trying to prevent it. The elderly mother lives at 5353 Fieldstone Drive.
1: Trevor.
0: Your preference on these two calls?
1: Can send you 129, please.
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0: 781-801-0605. Her name's Kristen.
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0: Hi, Boston James, I'm Green.
1: Yes, sorry.
0: You can show me back now.
1: Yes, sorry.
2: Ladder 2 is on. Engine 2 is on.

Engine 1 Battalion 4, you're on responding. Company's on for 35 Pinion Place. This is a call from the resident to 911 direct. She is not home, but reported her fire alarms are going off inside her home.

0: I'm at John on single wide. 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
1: Henry.
0: Coming out the south rail between Grove and Timber. 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
1: Fire alarm, Battalion 4 is on scene. I'll be assuming command Saturday.
0: 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You'll have command Saturday.

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1: 9-1. On scene, myself, engine 1 in latitude, 3-story, apartment building, nothing showing. Battalion 4 left in. Engine 1 will be investigation.
0: Battalion 4, engine 2, ladder 2, you're on scene, 3-story apartment building, nothing showing. Engine 1, you'll have investigation. Battalion 4, you'll have command.

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3: 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He just fired 20 minutes ago.
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0: Multiple pings, 911, in the area of High Range Road in Pillsbury. Most likely an accident.
1: Copy. High Range Road there.
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1: 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Pole's hanging over the road.
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4: 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I'm not at High Range in Pillsbury.

0: R2.
1: Medic 2's on. C1's on. Company's on for High Range Road and Tow Ferry. You're going to have a car versus pole. Oxygen appears to be out of the vehicle. PD's reporting no injuries. However, there is significant damage to the pole and it's hanging over the roadway. Okay, 4's on.

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2: 17.

0: 23 from Fortune. Go ahead. Still at the station, if you don't mind bringing some cones so we can just shut the road down.
1: Copy.
0: Yeah, Fortune, of course. I'm gonna have a high range shutdown on carousel.

0: headquarters for you.
1: For you.
0: I just tried to give that calling party a call back. He didn't answer. Can we try from the PD? There's no way to get into the building.
1: Avis.
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0: 6-1 from 14.
1: Good.
0: I believe this might be the significant other. I'll last you, correct?
1: Got it.
0: Any injuries that we know?

0: headquarters for you.
1: For you.
0: I made contact with the calling party. I'm out with him now.
1: That's okay.

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1: Heather.
0: Report taking, control unit clear.
1: Perfect.

0: headquarters 48. I'll be clear. I'm going to update the narrative. No crimes were committed. He voluntarily gave over his badge and has no access to the building.
1: Okay.

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1: Perkins Protocol.
0: 78, can you check a DMV? So 102 at the bridge. Time delay on it.
2: Sam 14 from 22. Are you guys all set down there?
3: No, just waiting on the control. We'll shut down.

0: Battalion Force back.
1: Battalion Force back.
2: Two-five from headquarters.
3: 28.
2: 2-5, can you call in to dispatch?
3: Never.

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1: Ladder 2.
0: PD has a scene, we'll be clear. High range will be remain closed from Pillsbury to Carousel Court. Unknown length of time.
1: Ladder 2 clear. Remain closed for an unknown amount of time.

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1: All right, copy.

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1: 28 RMZ.
0: 2-5, can you respond to 11 to the front lobby and speak with the subject regarding a stolen truck key that was stolen from the RMZ?
1: 7-5.

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0: Come on.

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0: 10-4305.

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Gonna be at the American ticket counter. Gonna have a male who fell and hit his head.

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0: 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I don't need to read that, but let me know when you're clear for the second.
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0: I'll be clear. 6-1 will remain on scene for a little bit. 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
0: 2/593 by the Red Arrow for traffic lights that are out. I only received one call on it, and the caller had a hard time describing which lights.
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0: 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Individuals trespassing the airport property and his MHD badge was collected. Will be clear.
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0: 25, I have Mark Kohler, 10-9. What's your reference?
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0: 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Medic 2, 79 West Road for Bravo Level 12. Quincy Road and Moreway Drive.
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1: 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We'll take that.
0: This is A3, you'll be taking the call. 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
0: 7-8, just so you know, I got a second caller that has a better location. It's going to be both lights on both sides of 28 near 93, flashing yellow and red.
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0: flew out of Merrimack, born in 76, I'm sorry, 67, on a white Mercedes, active nose to three.
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0: 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Rockingham Road and Interstate 93.
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0: Respond 31 Clark Road, check on Catherine. LP Jason is not home and would like her to be checked on. She was released early from an IA.
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0: No statements have been made at this time.
1: Copy.

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1: Good.
0: Are you 10-11?
1: Negative, I'm gonna head over to 3-2's location. Like I said, my situation.
0: Copy. If you can give me a 10-9 really quick.

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0: Seven.
2: 14 from 6-1. I just got off the phone with the hospital. They're going to be sending me a written statement stating that they can use the IA again.

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0: Copy. You can clear 6-1 from the accident. CF23 can assist you with that one.

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1: Henry.
0: Can you just confirm which hospital was sending that letter?
2: It's going to be the New Hampshire State Hospital on Concord.
0: Copy. We're at 10-9 with the individual now. She's actively being discharged from the Elliott.
2: Copy.

0: San 14.
1: Ahoy, Jose.
0: Can you reach out to the husband and advise him to contact Concord Hospital? Because we're getting information that Elliot received a call from Concord advising that she's clear to be discharged.
2: 10-5, I also contacted Manchester PD. They're going to be going there as well.

0: 6-1 from headquarters. 6-1, can you respond for a welfare check? It's going to be 217 Rockingham Road, apartment 305. You're going to be checking on a Michael Provitolo. Hasn't been heard from in a couple weeks. His employer called him his welfare check as well as his family, reporting he has 37 issues and is going through a tough time. No known weapons, and you will have an airport unit assisting you.
1: Copy, 217 Rockingham.

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1: 410.
0: The individual from 31 Clark was just discharged from the Elliott. She is en route back to her residence to speak with the unit from scene. I'll be clear and responding to the other welfare check. You can just go with the address.
1: 217 Rockingham Road, apartment 305. That's 217 Rockingham Road, apartment 305.
0: Copy, 217 Rockingham Road, compartment 305.
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1: 2-2.
0: Spoke with DOT, said the worker left Concord at around 1800. You should be here momentarily.
1: 10-5.

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0: 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Engine 2A3, 47 High Range Road for a lift assist, Elwood Road and Anthony Drive.
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1: 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Gonna be 2 Tom 1. 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
0: 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I will send you the location of the access information.
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1: I have that vehicle coming back as status sold, last registered out of Hudson, it's -23.
0: Copy, that'll be clear.
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2: 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Just have the PD also head that way. Code 5, no rush on it.
3: Received.

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1: A3 in service, we'll be on scene for a few.

0: headquarters for it.
1: Right.
0: I'll be clear. They wanted this being documented. I told them that we have done a multitude of referrals on their residence.
1: Copy.

0: Two firemen, please.
1: Two firemen.
0: Are you 10-11? Can you step in? It's about Captain Ford.